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1: Ten-4 for a suicidal subject, 12848 South Heritage Circle. 12848 South Heritage Circle. Called in third-hand information for a 16-year-old female that mentioned wanting to hurt herself. She knows they have depression and take medication.
0: Right.

0: Glen 1 Squadron from dispatch, 8741 Ford, 8741 Ford. Caller had an issue with her oven. She inhaled some smoke. Now she feels like she's going to pass out. Timeout 2013.
1: One.

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0: Yes, ma'am, if possible, could you send medics to our location over here at 12848 Heritage South? 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
1: That's fine.
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1: Copy.

0: Yeah. 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For a 16-year-old female, attempt suicide by overdose. PD is out with her. She took unknown pills. Time out, 2016.
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3: Are you pursuing or just following?
2: East on Revard.
1: East on Revard, are you
3: pursuing it or are you following it at this point?
2: I lit it up. We're on the driveway, 7245.
1: 7245. Revard, I'll warn you to hold the air.

0: Bravo 50, there's a passenger in the vehicle. Well, I'll try to get down there with him.
1: Bravo 50, about to pull up.
2: Three 1 6 5 0 Shaner, 31650 Shaner, apartment J John 3. A female in the hallway, I believe she's about to go into a seizure. Timeout 23-2.
0: L1 dispatch is taking the passenger and calling out. I don't know if there's anybody else in the vehicle.

0: Oh, 50, that car's secure.
1: Roger, we all get over here.
0: 10-4. Dispatch anybody else going in disregard.
2: 10-4. Can we open the air?
3: Station 4.
4: Yeah, 10-4.
2: Copy. All warning units resume on my ass.

0: Good question, Mr. Piper. Why don't you send us with overhead one on the
1: copy, rescue 4, do you copy that? You're going to Shaner.
0: Rescue 4, copy.
1: Engine 5 and squad 5, possible overdose, male's on a drug addict, caller's not sure if he took anything.
0: Rescue 4 and route to Shaner. Adam 2-1, dispatch. Can you put that 8 mile van mic in my CAS and then show us back around to that PDA?

0: Pod 5, be advised, the male is wedged between the couch and the wall. They're trying to get him out, but they can't. Yeah. It's unknown if he's getting air at this time. He's still unconscious.
1: Yeah. Okay. Squad 7, sir.
2: Frank 21, David 21.
3: USS Fire, Henry area, 14616 Dade, 14616 Dade for a 62-year-old male is unconscious, possibly overdosing.
2: Frank 21.
1: David 21.

0: from them. 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So white male, green shirt, you arrive in a black pickup truck. Possibly lives on the same block. It's been holding for about 20 minutes.
1: If it's...
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0: 54, 50.
1: Yes.
0: On a trouble, possible BNE, 255-11 Tekla, 25-5-11 Tekla, called in by a neighbor.
2: Yeah.
0: The dark blue house that's directly across.

0: Any available for an injury accident, westbound 11, west of Shaner.
1: Engine 2 and squad 1 from dispatch. Injury accident at westbound 11, west of Shaner. Westbound 11, west of Shaner. Smart bus, personal vehicle. Passenger on the bus has an unknown injury. Timeout 2042.
2: Squad 2 is clear, McConaughey. Put us on that.
1: Copy. Squad 1, disregard.
3: Squad 1's in. 152.
1: Engine 6 from dispatch, 30412 Ridgefield, 30412 Ridgefield for 87-year-old male. Fall, unknown injuries, correction, no injuries, time out 2042.
0: At Jaquinder and Universal, they pulled into the Asian chicken business. Madison Heights is out with him. Unknown if it's the same as what you're already going to.
3: We'll check.
0: Okay.

0: 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But two subjects are at the gas station.
1: Copy.

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1: 2047.
2: It says K97 is confirmed.
1: 10-4, you set a record.
2: Ten-4, just confirming you're at 7245 Rivars.
1: 10-4.
3: L1 to David 2-1 or Frank 2-1.
1: Go ahead.
3: As soon as one of you able to clear, please get clear and head over to that injury exit 11 to Shaner.
1: In route.
2: Is that Frank 2-1 heading that way?
1: 10-4.
4: Frank 2-1 I'll head as well.
2: David 2-1
4: to be. I'll head over there as well.
2: I'm fine. K97. Don't know if I told you yet. Sorry, it's official.
1: Thank you. K48.

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1: Okay.
0: He's 411 later over here. I can head over to St. Anne's and take care of that. If, just request a call back to make sure they're still there.
1: Are you needed at 421 Run as well?
0: For that person.
1: Copy.

0: Engine 353 from dispatch, 711, 5801, 10 mile, 5801, 10 mile. Initial call was for suspicious. Business is open, lights on, no employees around. Caller called back. Said someone's locked in the bathroom and it sounds like they're struggling to breathe. Not getting any response. PD is also in route, 10 mile, 2053.
1: Route. Three.

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0: 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Caller's not sure if he's dead, drunk, or sleeping in there. He's been passed out for a while. They don't want to go check. 10 mile, 2057, it's written up for PD.
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0: 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I'll handle that real quick.
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2: 5.
1: Form a little later on this. I'll handle hell. You can cancel that on 2-1.
2: 10-4, I'm going to the road.
3: Okay, thank you.
2: Dispatch, Steve. Zero 918 mile for a trespassing complaint.
3: If it's passing.
2: Disregard that, the caller just called back and said that they left.
3: 5078.
4: Row 50, can I get an ET over here?
2: 10-4. 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
3: 8-50.
2: The last thing walking eastbound towards Prospect.
3: Adam 2-1, is that?
2: Adam.
3: You can throw us back on that hill run, show us out.
2: Okay.
3: David 2-1, send it.
2: Temper. Take a thrust report. 118-10-10.
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1: 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At 4. Dispatch Edwards 1, Adams 1.
0: Edwards.
2: Adam.
1: Both units on a trouble with a subject in this reverse. Both units, you take a suicidal subject, 29315 Orville, 29315 Orville, she's in 096.
0: Edward.
2: Adam.
1: Dash to 50. Take a trouble with a subject in Henry area 15014 Arden, 15014 Arden. Trouble with a friend of the neighbors outside screaming, making threats to burn down the house. Looks like he possibly has a gas can in the back of his truck. 40-year-old black male in a ski mask, black shirt. He arrived in a Dodge Ram, fleet of Frank Boy Adam, 7014. Returning on a 2026 Ram 1500 out of Dearborn.

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1: Right.

0: 50, disregard that trouble for now. He did take a 1016, 11450 Garber. 11450 Garber, we were out earlier. She's banging on the door causing issues.
1: Yeah,

0: Flint 1-5-1 from dispatch at Warren Truck 22800 Mound. Medical entrance 5 on 9 Mile for 63-year-old male. Fell and struck his head, timeout 21:19.
1: 1.

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0: three quad three from dispatch, 2736 John B, 2736 John B, 44-year-old female, passed out, hospital sepsis, her tongue belt was swelling up, timeout 2129.
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0: 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Stage 4 kidney failure. 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

0: Squad 1 out, what help?
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2: Right. Just be advised, we did talk to the other half. He was in front of this address yesterday protesting. He thinks he dropped his license. He's just trying to get it.
1: Okay.

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0: 10-4. You can check an alarm at McKinley Elementary. 13173 toll for, I don't have a back.
1: Adam 2-1 to Edward 2-1.
2: Yes, sir.
1: Do you have her respond back to the hall? She's not here. And her phone's here in the mailbox.
2: Yeah.
3: S2 is 82.
0: 10-4.

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0: 350.
2: Six one dispatch.
3: Go ahead.
2: This will be an 82. If you can contact St. Anne's and see if they still want to report tonight, I'll head up there and take it.
3: Have you?

0: Hey, what you want to dispatch? I have an open door. Do you have a key holder?
1: Again, try to call on dispatch. Edward 51, Q head to Davis 1-3.
0: Edward 51, copy.
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1: Victor.
0: Are we in the area of... That male is now walking eastbound 9 mile from Sherwood.
1: Okay.
0: That's King 6-1.
2: 6-1.
3: What?
0: No answer at St. Anne's.
2: 10-4, if she calls back, I'll head over there.
1: Okay.

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1: 6-1.
0: Yeah, I'll head down to the 8-mile alarm and handle it.
1: 8077 8-mile.
2: Call 50, we'll be 411, we can handle that.
1: I have somewhere else for you to go if you don't mind.
2: Trouble.
1: Trouble with the subject in the area of 23940 Mazoon. 23940 Mazoon, troubles and intoxicated male in a white tank top, green jogging pants, just walking around harassing the caller's kids.

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1: Yeah.
2: 2155.
0: Dispatch, squad 3 is in service.
2: It's 2155.

Engine 6 and Squad 4 from dispatch, 28177 Ryan, 28177 Ryan, 68-year-old male, unconscious, possibly not breathing, timeout 2155.

try for?

0: Computer set. Victor. He's at 9 in Memphis, but I'm guessing the complaint is in that white car, and they're going to continue to call, so maybe you have fire as well?
1: I said, yeah.
0: Of course.

0: 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Possible DOS.
1: 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Thank you for the update. 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
1: Dispatch King 6-1, when you're setting the alarm.
2: Yes, okay.
3: 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It's across the street from this address. A white female in her 40s, down the ground, bleeding from the head. Caller's not sure what happened. Written up for PD, 10 out 2200.
4: Squad 5.
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0: 1.1 from dispatch. Check for a man down in the area of 9 Mile in Memphis. 9 Mile in Memphis. The male is walking, keeps sitting down, slumps over, and gets up again, possibly higher intoxicated. Time out, 2201.
1: Over.

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2: 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Yeah, they ate my alarms at 82, and I just checked Telford as an 82, and I can still see them blasting fireworks in the distance near that 9-mile run. I'm going to have to carry.
1: Four. Thank you.
0: Thanks for having me. Thanks.

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1: 7-4.
2: That's 2-0.
1: 7-4.
3: Fire dispatch from Rescue 4. We're in the area checking. Did you have just the one caller? We're not finding anybody.
0: Love you, bully.
4: Just the one call. We can call him back.
3: If you could, please, we're unable to locate anybody.
4: Doubtful. Squad 2 from dispatch 22580 Oak Lane, 22580 Oak Lane for a 5-year-old, multiple nosebleeds from the past 2 days, timeout 22M.
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1: Okay.

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1: 801.
0: Were you able to get a hold of a key holder?
1: Yeah, we were looking for one. We were really busy out here.
0: No problem.

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1: Caller lives on Black Clover on Wareham. He's heading over there right now in a red Ford Bronco to point out exactly where he saw her.
0: Okay, we'll head back that way.
1: He said she'd be there in about 1 to 2 minutes.
0: Do.

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1: Go ahead.
0: We just cleared our GLS. We can take off for it.
1: We're on the scene. We got it.
0: Copy that. 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
0: 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We met with the caller, and the person is no longer on the scene here.
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0: Sarah Davis, when they were unable to make contact with any team holder.
1: Oh, we did too.
2: Or if I want tonight.
0: Time for.

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1: Right.
0: I got a firework complaint in the area of Masonic in Cambridge.
1: 10-4.
2: Frank 20 Mesa, you can set the firework complaint. Cancel Frank 50.
0: 10-4, Frank 50, disregard.
1: Okay, thank you.

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0: Trader South of 11, Frank Boy John, 5952, Gray Jeep.
1: Copy, Alpha.
0: Yes, ma'am.

0: 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It'd be at 21510 DeQuinder.
1: Yell
2: that. Tell us it's going to be a Silver Taurus. 5 Robert, David Lincoln, 3-3.
1: Robert.

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0: Adam 2-1 out.
1: 3238. Dispatch for Alpha Zero 7, you're set.
0: All set.
2: L1 dispatch.
1: L1.
2: K97 is going to start towards that missing. You got somebody else making go assist him, please.
1: 10-4, as soon as Frank 1 clears that firework complaint, that's acceptable.

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1: Right.
0: Except for a 1050 on all that 8 climb.
1: Oh.
2: Six on the K9.
3: Go ahead.
2: Yeah, just an FYI, I took Van Dyke up from 9 all the way to North Civic Center, and I didn't see him.
3: 10-4.
4: Victor Frey in class.

0: We said for all 50. They gave us that it's eastbound, 8 mile at Klein. On the Detroit side, I'm just double check.
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0: Confirming it's Detroit, they'll probably need a wrecker for the boat that's in the media now.
1: Yeah, we see it. I'll let them know.
2: Route 15 shows out with it.
1: Four.
3: Yeah, I thought it was best.
1: 10-4.
3: Yeah, 9-7 dispatch. If you have the caller step out and come talk to us.
1: 10-4.

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1: How far? Dispatch, copy.
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0: 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We're going to need it through here.
1: Confirm.

quit 1-2-1 for mismatch. Assault with injury, stage for PD, 7215 Fisher, 7215 Fisher. It's a female that was strangled and had her head struck on the concrete. Having a hard time breathing. Timeout 2300. Suspect is next door. He is still on scene.

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1: Press David 2-1-21.
0: David 2-1. Frank 2-1.
1: For assault with injuries in Charlie area, 7201 Fisher. 7201 Fisher, 1017 your caller at 7215 Fisher. Male came to the neighbor's house, seeing a male choked her and strangled her. She also got struck in the head on the concrete. We have fire in route for her right now.
0: David 2-1. Frank 2-1.
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1: 10-8.
0: 10-4, keep slide over the Iward area for a 1016 in the Kroger parking lot, 28250 to Quinder. 28250 to Quinder was called by Madison Heights, so there's a white SUV with a the female in the vehicle and there's a male outside of the truck. Hopefully there's a firearm.
1: 850.

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1: 10-4.

0: That's for Alpha Phoenix.
1: Bravo.
0: They said they apparently don't have anybody available right now. They're going to try and pull somebody from a different district. So it's going to be coming from a distance, though.
1: Okay.

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2: Check the area of 9 Mile into Quinder. 9 Mile into Quinder, for shots heard. Caller heard 4 shots in the area. Heard screaming and then a vehicle set off. Possibly a white Durango set off southbound. Edward 5-1.
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3: Mr. Dispatch, is Madison Heights still out of fix? I don't see it.
2: It was called in third hand from Madison Heights. They weren't out with it.
3: Need you.
2: Copy. Dave 50, you can just arrest.
1: Dave 50 out, need you.
2: If you want to head down to 900. Dispatch, Frank 2-1.
4: Go for Frank.
2: Is fire all set to see the patient?
4: They're pulling up right now.
2: Excellent.
4: Also, one in custody.
2: One in custody, 2319.

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2: Come for
3: it. Right, pick me up.
2: Come for it.

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0: 23-28. And he heard gunshots about 10:45. Merrill and Granite on the Hazel Park side. Just north of
1: 10-4, we also called Hazel Park. They said they haven't received any calls. We'll let them know.
0: 10-4, 9 to Quinders, second clear for now.
1: Right.

0: if there's a laser angle, like you said, it's taking off from that general area. There's one that hit it, John Bean to Quinder at 11:08. This Edward Victor Boy, 11:09. Was like Edward Victor Boy, 1109.
1: Copy, thank you.
0: It also had a Detroit Lions sticker in the lower left corner of the back window.
1: Okay. Did it hit?
0: 11:08 p.m.
1: Thank you.
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0: question.
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2: 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Show me a route to that.
1: Conference.

0: 600 Veg. Form 11 later on this, if Route 50 we're good, that PDT.
1: Firm Adam 21's out with him.
0: 10-4, thank you.
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0: Sure.

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1: I'm fine. The best day is with you. Frank, Ariana, trouble with the subject. 8115 Busco. 8115 Busco. Gonna be at the park nearby for an unknown age black male. Unknown clothing with open intoxicants sitting on the bench.
2: 850.
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2: Over 5 months dispatch, you can send me bus footage for the 2 man.
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1: Bravo.
2: Number 5-1 dispatch, 82 west, sign it up.
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0: 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Trouble with the caller, intoxicated boyfriend, 39-year-old male. I've been on bicycle, staying on the door.
1: Bravo.

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0: Oh, 58, Drew.
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0: 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I were yellow, Robert, 5262, silver Chevy.
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0: For a deer that was struck by a vehicle, it's going to be Hoover, just south of Masonic near the church.
1: Frank Elon.

0: Right, that's funny.
1: 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Simon and Elza, Frank out in Queen, 1536, on white.

0: Mustang 50 check.
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0: Hey, what's the Van Dyke? Adam?
1: Hey, West of Van Dyke, how's that?
0: Westbound through Van Dyke.
1: Route 50.
0: The black male driver with glasses and dreads. 551, coming up to Sherwood.
1: Approaching Sherwood.
0: Through Sherwood.
1: Through Sherwood.
2: Monitoring what's pursued for.
0: Traffic. Coming up to Mound, through the red. Left mouth, we'll face right of south.
1: Approach Mound. You have a plate.
0: South and Mound.
1: South on Mound for me.
0: Is Adam Adam 5 George Victor George. Still southbound.
2: Did you guys get ID on the suspect?
0: Not yet.
1: Return to a approaching auto driver. Return to a black male with dreads out of Grove Point.
0: Westbound auto drive.
1: Westbound auto drive.
0: That's it, well.
1: Copy.

0: 01 in the air to terminate. Return to the city.
1: Copy, terminating last seen westbound 7.
2: Last seen westbound 7, terminating at 033.

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1: Okay.
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1: How about me?
4: Warren from MSP, what was the vehicle description on that?
1: Fresh, Frank 50. What color was the vehicle?
5: Black Charger.
1: Black Charger. Turning out of Grosse Pointe, plate of Adam, Adam 5, George, Victor, George.
4: MSP's clear, thanks.
1: I'm fine.

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1: We got a call from a citizen saying they pulled the deer off the road.
0: 10-4.

Westbound 11 miles from Hoover. Westbound 11 miles from Hoover for a newer Silver Durango is driving eastbound in the westbound lanes of the VR.

0: 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Something I was one to America's best on the corner.
1: You all set?
0: Yeah, should be.

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1: Rank 1.
0: Shader just north of 10. Everett X Ray George, 9229. Tan Chevy Malibu.
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RFQ 4 Squad 4 from Dispatch, Windermere, 31800 Van Dyke. Unknown room number, it's on the 6th floor. Female called in directly, it's an 81-year-old female. Believe she's having a heart attack, having chest pain. She tried to call the facility, getting no answer after several minutes. Timeout 122.

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0: 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Edward John John 4101. RA4 escape.
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1: Profit.
2: Yeah, traffic 8 mile, just west of DeQuinder, Red Durango, 2 Queen King George, 83.
1: How's that?
2: All set.
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1: That's interesting.

0: Sorry, dispatch from Rescue 4. 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If you can mark this as the time that we're on scene with the patient, please.
1: Copy, 148.

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0: Ben, George area, 301-54 Austin, 301-54 Austin.
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2: Bravo 50 dispatch. He starts at toll. It'll be in Black Lincoln, MKC.
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0: Something's front, no problem. AT-49 Kennedy Circle. AT-249 Kennedy Circle. Female caller was heard saying, leave me alone, the line disconnected. 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
1: Frank 21.
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0: Edward 21, I'll be out in 82. 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
1: 10-4, Edward 51, Mr. Gerd.
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0: Yeah, can you update my location to 21221 Atlantic?
1: 1040 officer.
0: Hey, we're all set. We'll have a 95 from here.
1: 10-4.

0: 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There's no answer again on callback.
1: No more.
0: This says Adam 21.
2: Adam 21.
0: You meet Livonia at Exxon 20705 Southfield for a warrant pickup. Okay, by L1.
2: Adam 21.

Coolant Squad 1 from Warfare Dispatch, 7-year-old female. Look, severe headache. 25178 Hoover, 25178 Hoover, apartment 203, incident number 11056, 223.

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0: Copy for a welfare check on 686. Westbound 696 between Van Dyke and Hoover. Westbound 696 between Van Dyke and Hoover is an unknown subject walking on the east shoulder.
1: 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Edward.
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1: Shainer and Topher with Florida license plate 42 Boy Lincoln, George.
0: Just
1: said 21. 22 on my favorite 50.
0: 21, just for her.
2: Okay.

0: Vintage number 2 on frame 2-1. Please start for 1016 and Charlie area 7239 ready. 7239 ready. Charlie C. Boyfriend's mom's boyfriend is a black male assaulting a female. He's not getting the second call. He's armed with a gun.
1: Frame 2-1. Squared. Send a telephone also.
0: 7-4. The suspect's a black male in his 30s, wearing a black or white t-shirt, was assaulting a female inside the home. He's now supposed to be outside the home, possibly armed with a blue handgun.

0: Jennifer is ready. The suspect's trying to take the caller's boyfriend's mom's vehicle and all white SUV.
1: Edward, I'm not with the caller at Lawrence and Wood.
0: 10-4.

0: grade 2 on average 1. What's the description?
1: 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I think you'll know when you see him.

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1: 10-4.
2: Rachel's out.
1: 10-4.

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1: Ten four.

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1: Time for.
2: Should we have him at the house?
1: 10-4, you want the air?

0: 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This is not the suspect. Still out on foot, apparently.
1: 10-4.
0: They're saying he still has the gun with him.
1: 10-4.
0: Supposedly he headed to the west, and then he tends to circle around the block to the north and go through the yard.
2: When I came upstairs.
1: 10-4.
3: Do you have a name?
0: Let me get one other unit with me to clear the backyard of this house.
2: Yeah.

0: 01 dispatch, the suspect was last seen northbound Lawrence from Reddy.
1: 10-4, northbound Lawrence from Reddy.
0: Family advises he likes to hide in the bushes in the yard.
1: 10-4. Do we have an ID on him yet?
0: Stand by and get it for you.

0: suspect seems to be Darren Coates, September 10th, 1986.
1: Or he's on probation for assaulting an officer.
0: Copy.
1: Also, the warrant out Wayne County for the same.

0: Steve could be today. Oh, what's today? You sent me Susan.
1: 10-4, 275-37 Wagner.
0: Not working.
1: Be advised, he has not called back to advise if that vehicle's there or not.
0: I'll advise you, sir.
1: 10-4, thank you.
2: Frank, you can send me Wagner as well.
1: 10-4.

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0: That was a very check.
1: Stop for.

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0: 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Adam 210.
1: 10-4. 336.

Dispatch 40, pretty happy for VWAP. UL for RD Auto, northbound mound, north of 13. Northbound mound, north of 13 is a silver SUV, no plate, driving with no headlights on and blowing red lights. NWL.

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0: 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Who's taking messages?
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0: Especially with one day with 50. Four phone 16 at 14888 Mona, 14888 Mona, some male and female that have been arguing outside for the last 2 hours in front of the address.
1: Travis.

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0: 8607 Edna. Unknown male, wearing a dark shirt, light jeans, could be looking into vehicles and backyards in the last 20 minutes, last seen eastbound towards Loring.
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0: 26163 Regency Club Lane. 26163 Regency Club Lane, apartment number 1.
1: Yeah, thank you. 31. David 21 minus
0: 8. David 21, you want Regency Club?
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0: 10-4, David 50, disregard.
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0: Carl 15 East on the 3DC Club. Describe the other units. We're not far.
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Engine 2 squad 2 from Lone Ranger Dispatch, 77-year-old male, difficulty breathing, possible pneumonia. 26615 Wagner, 26615 Wagner, incident number 110608618.

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1: George 50, we're logging in. You clear him.
0: 10-4, I've already seen Mr. Gardner.
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1: 722. Besides George, which you can disregard. She's being transported.
2: George, did you see anything?

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0: 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Left a voicemail that he was upset about something that a doctor had done years ago and was going to commit suicide. I have nothing further.
1: George 50.
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1: You don't want to.

Morning's gonna be long. Fuel Castle OUIL westbound from the Wendy's at 151012 mile. 151052 mile. For the Silver G 40 Adam Mary Highway 3. It's up to employees with the drive through Castle Open and Talk. Please turn clear on 09 Jeep. But you can handle you all.

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0: 8 to LS. Can you show me on the traffic northbound Van Dyke just after 12 mile? Everett Yellow John 6403, gray Jeep.
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0: I check out jumping complaint, area 3965 Stevens. 3965 Stevens, the black Malibu dumping bags of garbage in the middle of the street.
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0: 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She failed to have her tow ready to pick up the vehicle. So she's going to call back when it's here to pick it up.
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0: Doctor, I need a number. Can you show me out at 7555 Brevard for a follow-up?
1: Number.

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1: 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Drivers.
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2: 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Engine 5 squad chief, I'm sorry, dispatch for an 84-year-old male that fell and hit his head. Is bleeding, but he is awake and breathing at 13879 Leonard, 13879 Leonard. The run number is 11071 at 920.

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0: I just had somebody hit the back of my truck at the corner of Jackson and Van Dyke.
1: Time for any injuries?
0: Okay.
1: King 62, can you start that?
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3: 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Could you send in the car available? 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

0: Can you make the React location Jackson and Van Dyke for the report?
1: Adam 21 in route. Okay. Last one, dispatch. I'll handle it.
0: Okay, Adam 20, you can disagree.
1: 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Dispatch squad 4 is back in service.
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Yeah, you have a car. 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Common and Chainer, on the northwest corner in the parking lot of business there.

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That's a good one. 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It's going to be for 95. This plate's going to be 9 Queen George William 79. It's a blue BMW. 10-4 service is on the way. Copy service.

0: Stretch 8 with 21, Adam 21. Both units on a 1016, 7028 Maxwell. 7028 Maxwell, still with a girlfriend. She's parked outside in a caller's vehicle. Says it's his vehicle. She lent it to him. Now she's refusing to give it back. Be advised, the female half has a warrant out of Dearborn, traffic related, and the male half has a warrant with us for traffic.
1: 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Copy. Correction.

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0: just be advised, there's a black male, black t-shirt, black pants, and a backpack that seems to be walking around the trailer trying to knock on the windows.

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0: Excellent dispatching, 10 minutes on property on Phoenix.
1: 10-1.
0: They didn't say which bastard, did they?
1: You said the one closest to the playground, if that helps.
0: I meant male or female.
1: Apparently they're both unisex bastards.
0: Okay.
2: David, join dispatch. Could you add a little note to 7036 Maxwell and note in there that they are very much not place friendly and both in the future?
1: Will do.

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0: Engine 6 is off, has to be called.
1: 10-4.

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1: 51.
0: Hey, got DOP report, 237-65 Lawrence. 237-65 Lawrence, see the park manager and D. David 5.
1: Dave, join.
2: This man's engine 2 is off, let's be called.
3: 10-4.

76 buckets from dispatch, 31670 Flynn for a 76-year-old female, low oxygen, difficulty speaking, 1032.

0: Last one is 82.
1: Come on.
2: Which is your special? I'll start towards the east end. Let me go.
1: 10-4. Dude, 50 is clear enough. You can disregard that. That way, too. Okay. Caller says his wife pulled a gun on him. She fled in a gray Impala, unknown plate, towards Hoover. It's about 5 minutes, 6 minutes old. There is a locale for the house. It's in multiple cars. Not police friendly. And that the male there, our caller, is 96.
3: Dave said he got me.

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1: Have one.

0: dispatch 20 units, BOL around the area of the court, 8300 Common, for a white Chrysler 200, Frank Adam Union, 9798. Apparently left the court, baby carrier in the front seat, not secured. Returns on a 2011 Chrysler 200 out of Hamtramck, going to be well.
1: I'd like to do S3 in the area.
0: Zephyr.
2: Do you have to go to Houston Republic?
0: Zephyr.

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Just be advised, the female has a few warrants with us. A couple for traffic, one for possession. Also has one on the county for R&O on a police officer.

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2: City Water Department's already out here working on it. We need to.
1: Hammer.
0: Yeah, come on, come on.
3: That's one, though. Cover.
2: Kind of videos out of Republic.
1: Cover.

0: Put one squad, one from fire dispatch for a female having stomach pain. You guys were just out and now she wants to go to the hospital at 8239 Studebaker, 8239 Studebaker. The run number is 11077 at 1043.
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For a 56-year-old female that has kidney stones, now has a fever, at 8640 Community, 8640 Community. 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

0: 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Hewitt. When you get a chance, can you start me a hook for David George Edwards 869 Black Escalade?
1: Come on.

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0: 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There's an issue with his son's friend. It's a 25-year-old black male being disrespectful and refusing to leave.
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0: You fill me out on an attempt to contact at 27800 to Columbia, I'm all set.
1: Over.
2: Eleven 27. 60 dispatch.
1: Roger.
2: You can send an ETA request.
1: Over.
0: David Jordan dispatch, show me on at 6827 Orchard and run follow up. I'll be all set.

0: Is that Jasper? Dispatch Osprey.
1: Out of duty dispatch. Control's on the stop at Yacht and Van Dyke. So blue port escape. Edward King Henry 134.
2: I just want dispatch. I'll check on those three.
0: Thank you.
1: Dave, 58,

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1: Motorsport, can you send me that lockout, please?

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1: Go on.
0: First 50, I was one at Hartzig Park, off Martin, with one. We're all set.
1: 10-4.

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1: It's running slow. You want me to try to run something for you?
0: Affirm. David Edward, 63708.

0: Yes, sir.
1: Yes, sir.
0: I'm sorry, are you calling me?
1: Yeah, earlier to let you know we were getting multiple 911 calls from the same location you were at, making sure you were okay.
0: Yes, I'm sorry. We're all set over here.
1: 10-4.

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0: 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She did fall a few days ago and has heavy bruising. At 2009 Waltz, your run number is 11082 at 1159.
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2: Victor, can you dispatch?
1: Go on.
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1: Number.
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2: And was it going to be an EV2? Out of it, just out of it.
1: Go ahead.
2: He shows out of the 37 and 10 in mound. Going to be in the parking lot east of the speedway on the south side.
1: Yeah.

0: 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Could you do a dog license check on 7268 Tipton?
1: Environment.

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0: Is there a callback number for this call? 7268 doesn't seem to be a valid address.
1: The caller wanted to be anonymous.
0: 10-4, I'm going to be 82 for now, though. That'll mostly call back.
1: 10-4.

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2: Henry 51.

0: 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Back forward, back forward.
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2: From

Yeah. We lost a possible Israel eastbound 9 mile from Hoover, eastbound 9 from Hoover for a blackout from 50. Edward Charlie Robert, 026, hurting all over the road. Bridge train clear on 2013 Ford F-150 at Macomb and the Buell.

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0: 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Adam 50 be there. 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
1: Spent 9 mile and mound. 9 mile and mound.
0: I am 21, copy.
2: One engine 3 squad 3 from dispatch at 9 mile and mound. 9 and mound for a subject on an electric scooter that was struck by a vehicle. Number is 11084 at 1324.

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1: Able will be on the way.
0: Temporary.

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1: 6-1's on the way.
0: 10-4. Copy, thank you.

0: Tom Rodrigo, more of more. 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
0: Can you do a dog license check on 25251 Furwood?
1: Stand by. It's showing a pit bull with a expired license.
0: Sorry, could you put that in the run notes?

0: 3X, that's right.
1: 3X?
0: There's going to be no dog outside. I'm going to be 82 and 42.
1: Yeah, we're

0: 这是季节黄季节秀。
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0: He's coming can't wait for a 1015 1968 Garrick. 1968 Garrick, we have a hysterical female on the line stating her child's father showed up on foot. Just released from jail, banging on the door, refusing to leave.
1: She's just one. Two.
0: That's all.
1: Yeah, I'm 211, it's 1016.
0: 10-4, clear the left.
1: Yeah, I'm 21, form down here. Go report dispatch.
0: You're fine, Lord.
2: Show unit courtesy conveyance also, 3004 Charity Drive in Sterling Heights.
1: Yeah. 4-3, dispatch.
3: I'll be transferring a mail to the area of 16 in Ryan.
0: Cover.

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1: Go ahead.
0: I'm over at Ann Garrett right now. The subject's in the rear yard of the residence.
1: Copy.

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1: I'm fine.
2: Make it your dispatch.
1: Fine.
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1: Happy.

0: Victor 3, dispatch, Civic's making his way out from the rear of the residence towards the front of the home.
1: Okay.
2: Wow.
1: 10-4.
2: She's out on Garrick.
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1: 10-4.

0: 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Whoever comes to the front door.
1: 10-4.
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1: Adam, did you?

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1: Everyone.
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1: Good.
0: I think I troubled the subject with a Kroger, 26233 Hoover. 26233 Hoover. They're having trouble with a white male in his 40s wearing a white shirt and blue jeans. He backed the doors by the ATM, refusing to leave. Call them by security.
1: 250.
0: 250, you can disregard. We're on the phone with him now, saying to cancel.
1: 82.

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1: Go ahead.
0: 395 with that subject from County Line, 27 mile to the station.
1: Time for that.

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0: Yeah, did you?
1: Chat dispatch, I'm signing out now. Can you send me number 5?
2: 10-4.

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For a 68-year-old male that is choking on his vomit at 2700 Chard. 2700 Chard. 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
1: Town 4, you check for a suspicious person. 214-6-1466 defender. 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
1: Number.
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1: Council.

Morning, it's on a fuel. Fuel for an accident that happened in Sterling Heights 15 and Chainer. Caller followed the vehicle. 3 Lincoln. Personalized plate, Sherry. T1. So I spoke to the caller, continued cell phone, place returning clear out of East Point interview.

0: 6, Lieutenant.
1: 4.
2: Motor 4 dispatch, you can move. You can, ED2 that BOL. He's returning back to Sterling to do his report, and she, fled in unknown direction southbound. One of the streets he last seen her.
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0: 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She's going to be in apartment 602. 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
1: 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Hey, 51.
0: Looking at first standby, Adam Area 2015 Pearl. 2015 Pearl.
1: 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Hey, 51.

0: did 50 traffic.
1: Got it.
0: Hayden Hoover, Bravo Mary Henry 4299 on a white Kia. That's a Tennessee plate.
2: 10-4.

Good morning, it's Anna, be well for an unrestrained child, southbound mound from 14. Southbound mound from 14 is a red GMC Yukon. Out of state plate, Nora Mary, 3 Union, 4 Tom. And to be well.

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Could you please send that to me?

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2: 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I'm going to be clear GOA.
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1: 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Dispatch, David 2-1, David 5-1, Victor 2, you start for a 10-10, we hit hard 8700, TOFA.
2: 2-2-1.
0: Hey, Paul. And Victor 3.
1: It's going to be approximately 15 juveniles fighting on the playground.

0: Yeah, if you want to.
1: Okay.
0: If you can dispatch no lack of 1010, you know, you can disregard.
1: Copy. Bravo 1, if I want Victor 3, if you want to disregard.
0: Hey, follow me.
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2: 4.
0: Full Canada's a fraud in progress at People Driven Credit Union, 307 Mounds. The bank has a customer who's not a regular there. He's attempting to cash a fraudulent check.
2: Four.
0: Dispatch David 2-1, David 5-1.
2: David 5-1.
0: Well, yes, I'll stand by. 7201 Fisher. Meet your car in a blue Jeep Wrangler at the corner of Memphis and Fisher.
2: David 2-1.

0: of Trisani Town, just be advised. A manager had called the front desk to say that the mail had left. We're attempting to make contact with them to see if we can get anything further.
1: PCS3 is pulling up.
2: Four will be pulling up here in a second.
0: Copy.

0: dispatch, Victor 2, K-9 3, Patrol Support 1. You guys start heading towards Walgreens, 24900 Shaner, 24900 Shaner, 40-year-old black female, making threats to shoot up the store.
1: Next one. Chandler.
2: Victor 2.
0: Be a 40-year-old black female, tie-dye dress. She's yelling at the pharmacist about stealing her medication. There's no weapons seen, just making threats.

0: rescue force squad called fire dispatch for a 35-year-old male that has shoulder pain and is in AFib, irregular heartbeat, at the Vaughan Urgent Care, 31700 Van Dyke, 31700 Van Dyke. Your run number is 11090 at 1651.
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1: 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All right, we didn't see it. I'm going to check that stuff.

0: 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The number is not able to confirm on it. I'll try and run a partial.
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3: 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It's caused traffic. Is she still in this store or no?
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1: Yes. Coming up to Martin now in the right lane. In front of a silver Jeep Compass.
2: 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We got a call from the pharmacy.
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2: Hey, Dave, what do you want?
1: 10-4. You guys could respond to 21532 MacArthur. Response to that earlier possible 10-10 above victim. Just jumped. Refused medical, but the neighbor is possibly one of the suspects who lives across the street.
0: Hey, Colin.
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0: Subject with LPDs on area 8676 community, 8676 community, 14-year-old son was shot by a neighborhood kid with a BB gun in his finger. He's refusing medical at this time. Person with a BB gun says he's a light skinned 14-year-old black male wearing a black and white shirt.
1: 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Edward Tyler.
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0: The juvenile is in the parking lot of the church where they got a basketball hoop set up. He's holding the BB gun in his hand right now. Black shirt, gray shorts, black slides, and a white and black backpack.
1: Copy.
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0: Good on that, thank you.

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0: M21. I have a 1046 on 8 Mile just west of Sherwood. License plate when you're ready.
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1: What's the color mix?
0: License plate, Edward King George, 641. Red Chevrolet Trailblazer. Road hazard.
1: Official will be on the way.

engine 252 from fire dispatch for a 32-year-old male having respiratory distress. His respiratory levels are low. He's going to be in room 140. Use the entrance on the west side at 13251 10 mile, 13251 10 mile. The run number is 11091 at 1744.

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The number is 11092 at 1747.

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morning in front of you all. We offer a retail fraud just occurred from the Dollar General at 27858 Van Dyke. They had a black male, brown jacket, dark colored jeans, put merchandise in his pants and walk out. He was last seen getting in a silver Malibu, Edward George John, 4217 Eastbound on Martin. Returning clear out of Detroit. End of you all.

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2: 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It's supposed to be three white males at the address that are intoxicated.
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0: Bravo 1-10-8.
1: Is there a red dot? Provisions for complaint 26812 last month.
0: Over.

0: Bravo 512.
1: Here, call him.
2: Did you check off parking complaint 25278 Uber?
1: Here, call him.

0: when you're ready.
1: I'm ready.
0: Two three two four one Hill Street. Red Chevy Tahoe, license plate David Zebra Edward 8718, twice expired.
1: Time for you guys all back.

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1: Got him, Duchy.
0: I'm checking the unknown problem, 28439 Panama. 28439 Panama. Caller was walking past the address and heard a female screaming for help inside.
1: Out of Vigi. That's PS1.
0: Temporal.

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1: Five.
2: Hop it on, we'll be on. Union 8216, the green Dodge Durango.
1: Center.

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1: Copy.
0: Trigger is 5389 Gerald.
1: Copy.

0: 615 dispatch, this is a bad address. Let me just check an area then.
1: Over.
0: Parking district restaurant.
1: Adams is the Eastern District Guard. I need you for a suspicious circumstance. 2119 Otis. 2119 Otis.
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0: 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She at the checkout near the grocery stores. Your run number is 11093 at 1840.
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0: Morning, I'm gonna be all. Fuel for a road rage incident. Chainer and 10 Mile. Eastbound 10 Mile from Chainer. It's a black Wrangler with pink trim. Edward Yellow Frank, 1236. Swerved into the caller purposefully. Attempted to hit them. Cars. Parked on that. Plates are turning clear on a 2013 Jeep Wrangler out of Roseville on his fuel.
1: Hey, if I want to do it too.
0: Temper.

Rescue 4 Squad 4 from Dispatch 31342, carry on. It's an elderly female. Is unable to move. Unknown on her injuries. 11094, your 1938.

0: 555 from dispatch, Kroger, 31200, Shana. Old mail, that file is going to be near the main doors, 1095 at 1940.
1: Engine crash, what 5 was coming?

0: Point one, spot one from dispatch, 7252 Meadow, 7252 Meadow, the 62-year-old female who's lethargic, 11096, your time is 1942.
1: Quinn 1, squad 1 on the way.

0: dispatch from Quint 1.
1: Quint 1, go ahead.
0: Quint 1, we're in service. Thank you.
1: Back in service, 1957.
2: Squad 5 at Henry Ford Warren. Thank you.
1: 1957, you're welcome.